course, the separate observer, the thinker of the thoughts, is an abstraction which we create out of memory. We think of the self, the ego, rather, as a repository of memories, a kind of safety deposit box, or record, or filing cabinet place, where all our experiences are stored. It's more that memory is a dynamic system, not a storage system. It's a repetition of rhythms.

actually, you don't know anything at all until you remember it. Because if something happens that is purely instantaneous, if a light flashes, lasting only 1/1,000,000th of a second, you probably wouldn't really experience it. Because it wouldn't give you enough time to remember.

0: present knowledge, his memories, because he would look at something and for a while,
1: it's all vibration.
0: They set up a series of echoes in your brain, and these echoes keep reverberating.

that there is a way in which we distinguish between seeing somebody here now and the memory of having seen somebody else who is not here now, whom you did see in the past, and you know perfectly well when you remember that other person's face, it's not an experience of the person being here.

The wiring gets mixed up, and present experiences come to us in a memory attached to us. Then we have what is called a déjà vu experience. We are quite sure we've experienced this. A repetition.

How do you distinguish between something known now and a memory? They set up a series of echoes in your brain. And these echoes keep reverberating. A repetition of rhythms. Sometimes, however, the wiring gets mixed up. There is a way in which we distinguish between seeing somebody here now and the memory of having seen somebody else who's not here now, but whom you did see in the past, and you know perfectly well when you remember that other person's face, it's not an experience of the person being here.

This one's for you. And I want to thank you for working so hard with a hard-haired old man. You know, it could have been...

every media minute. America's hysterical hands drip blood. A pointing finger on inward. The people scroll over bodies. Wet dreams of war. We want to believe we aren't dying too. And the joy is sad. And the art is sadder. When will we live, we think in words. And I am a sound. They tell me love is hard work, but why does it come so easy? I haven't clocked in. I don't want this love to tire or go on strike for better wages or lose itself in a bottle at a lonely bar. I am tired of protest. I'm tired of protest. Everything here is a job. Even love. And that is how I know. That is how I know they have trained us to become what we loathe. To desire what disguises us. To be the executed and the executioner. I had a friend who had a friend, and they are no more. He was so busy. He was so busy being himself. He couldn't try just being for a change. Maybe. Maybe if we market love like a selfie. Or maybe if we offer a stimulus package for feelings we don't allow ourselves to feel. Maybe then we can communicate. Or at the very least, we can laugh. We can laugh at the hypocrisy of our silly predicament here together. Insanity is the father of invention. He's a rolling stone. The Christians are clinging to their God more than ever before. Rickety religions reveal rickety men. Been there. Done that. I want a God no American can worship. I want a God who doesn't want to be worshipped, who isn't insecure or condescending. I want a God who doesn't put borders around heaven. I want a God who smuggles souls past patrol officers, sins seated in the trunk of his four-door chest, thundering down walls. I want a God, don't you? Don't you? We need something, something greater than ourselves. There's a whole lot of religion and not enough God. A whole lot of religion and not enough God. To the God that shivers the leaves, kisses the rivers, and brings us to our knees. Something greater within ourselves. I want a God who returns prayers to sender. Who laughs with or at us. I want God, don't you?

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0: Roméo, Alpha, Delta, India,
1: Roméo, Alpha, Oscar, Delta, India,
0: Charlie, Oscar,
1: Alpha,
0: Charlie,
1: Alpha,
0: Roméo,
1: Alpha,
0: Mike,
1: Alpha,
0: Mike, Delta,
1: Papa,
0: India,
1: uniforme,
0: Oscar,
1: Sierra,
0: Charlie,
1: Sierra,
0: Alpha, Mike, Papa, uniforme, Sierra. Prenez le large,
1: levez l'ancre,
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An old story of love now, a story again, and his love all over again. Early dawn sets his gentle bones, barely flickering words, leaves us hanging on the edge of the sunrise, like two ripe fruits swaying on a branch, the wind anticipating a spring into unknown ground. Here is an offering. As for loss, sacrifice is due to the

He plunges his lips into the ocean, impelled by my palms against his bare complexion. The morning traffic reminds him of sea waves breaking on the shore, like he's always getting away with something, which is to say, he has the gift of rewriting.

Two magpies outside the window built a second nest, once scared off by a flock of crows to abandon the first. But don't make the mistake of taking wilderness for faith, or any fleeting house for a home. I would like to have heartbeats like brambles, and a spinal cord like a compass too, to find myself finding like that, teeth like shields whose statement is shattering, and a body like a home for us to live by.

It's in these times we must realize hope is the only thing that keeps us alive. The second we lose hope is a second that we lose, and living is the only thing we can choose. Live life, live with hope. Help your fellow one another, and we can make it out.

0: Personal circumstances have brought me to reflect on the fact that having any part of the body intact, but in this case the feet, is not something to be taken for granted. I live with my feet and I do lots of things with my feet. They keep me grounded. And the first thing that I do when I come home, even in winter, is to take my shoes and my socks off and to walk barefoot. My mom didn't like it when I walked barefoot as a child. 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
1: Alpha,
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1: Romeo,
0: Alpha,
1: Mike,
0: Alpha,
1: Mike,
0: Delta, Papa,
1: India,
0: Uniforme, Oscar,
1: Sierra,
0: Charlie,
1: Sierra,
0: Alpha, Mike, Papa, Uniforme, Sierra. Prenez le large,
1: levez l'ancre,
0: hissez les voiles sur Radio Campus.

0: Cool. Okay, I'm going to let y'all take it on your own right now. Why don't y'all do me a favor?
1: What?
0: Tell me a joke.
2: Why did a chicken cross the road?
3: To get $5 from my baby daddy.
0: You got that? We going to roll with that right there. All right, then.